Welcome to K-pop Top 4 of this week. First off, we have a sparkling anthem that captures the thrill and excitement of youthful dreams. We have Zero Base One, Star Eyes.

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0: 130-page decision promulgated on November 25 but made public only yesterday. The court's 7th division found Paulate guilty of one count of violation of Section 3, Republic Act 3019 or the Anti-Graft and Corrupt Practices Act, and 9 counts of falsification of public documents under Article 17 of the revised panel of the revised penal code. He was sentenced to 6 years to 8 years for graft and 6 months to 6 years for each count of falsification. A minimum of 10 years and 6 months to up to a maximum of 62 years. Convicted with Paulate for the graft case was his driver and former liaison officer Vicente Bahamunde. So yan po ang isa sa ating maiinit at mga naglalagablab na balita. Ito muna, isa pa rin mga tagapagtangkilik natin. Maraming salamat. Sa pero bago yan, dito sa ating okay, pe-play na muna natin to. Alright, maraming salamat po kay Alma Armada.
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0: Yan po si Miss Regine Velasquez para sa awiting Tuwing Umuulan. At tama-tama yan, umuulan kasi ng yelo ngayong araw na ito. At ang ating weather right now, it's we're sitting at minus 1 degree Celsius and it's a little bit snowy. Hello!
1: Hello!
0: Ayun! Hello!
1: Well, that was a great song you played.
0: Yes, thank you. And who am I talking with?
1: You're talking with Charlotte.
0: Charlotte, what's up, Charlotte?
1: Oh, you know, I just wanted to greet everyone a happy Thanksgiving.
0: Yes, happy Thanksgiving, everybody, for tomorrow, right?
1: For tomorrow, yeah. I just wanted to request a song.
0: What song are you looking for?
1: Pagdating na panahon.
0: Ah, pagdating ng panahon. Okay. So, we will play that later, okay?
1: Okay, thank
0: pagdating you. Pagdating ng panahon. Siyempre, medyo ano.

0: medyo... How do you say that in English? Pagdating ng panahon.
1: Day comes.
0: What? What?
1: When the day comes.
0: When the day comes. Oo nga naman. When the day comes. Yeah, that's correct. So this was sung by, ano, by...
1: Isa Siguera,
0: right?
1: Yes.
0: Okay, all right. Thank you. Thank Bye. You, Charlotte. All right, so pakinggan natin ang pagdating ng panahon. Ito po ay isang napakagandang awitin ni Miss Isa Siguera, pagdating ng panahon. Ang oras natin ay alas 35 minutes after 12 a.m. Pakinggan natin si Isa Siguera.

0: in Canada or Mushroom Wellington. 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Every second Sunday of October. So, national statutory holiday across Canada. And second Monday of October annually since 1957. Ayun, since 1957. 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
1: 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Now, yung announcement ni Madam Diwata with regards to yung Macau Imperial Tea, no? 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